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1: Sitting in the tree, F-U-C-K-I-N-G. First comes drugs, then

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All you need is some patience and a little practice, and you'll soon be disco dancing with the best. Let's start with a basic two-beat turn. I'll count it for you like this. Step left,

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1: 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I'm cold like a Baltic sea wave.

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1: I don't wanna play out. Chose the greatest day to come to LA. Make sure the door doesn't hit me on the way out. 11-hour trip on a plane. Well, that's a very long way for a day out. In a city full of

wishes, all you can eat. 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Can a woman teach me how to be the man? Tropicana and sand, all I ever wanted was a jam. All I ever needed was a plan.

You know, there are some days when I really feel like this could work. Like, you and I are finally gonna get it right. Then there are days like today, when you make me wanna tear my fucking